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1: 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Or a night, or a version of yourself. Oh my God, we're getting a little bit poetic now. 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

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This is TRL. The Rockin' Life. 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

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This is TRL. The Rockin' Life. 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
1: Just something about you. 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

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The Rockin' Life. 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

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This is TRL. The Rockin' Life. 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

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This is TRL. The Rockin' Life. 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